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1: Good morning, Alana McIntyre here with the latest. After saying he was prepared to make a final determination on a deal with Iran to open up the Strait of Hormuz, and after a two-hour meeting in the White House Situation Room, no decision has been reached by the US President. Donald Trump says Iran has to agree to never have a nuclear weapon or bomb and must reopen up the crucial waterway. It comes as our Energy Minister, Chris Bowen, reveals we have more petrol coming our way.
2: Pleased to announce this morning that we have entered into another cargo, 40 million litres worth of diesel, specifically targeted for regional Queensland.
1: Tony Abbott will lead the Liberals as the party president and is promising to help Angus Taylor win the next election. The former PM was elected unopposed and says he's going to focus on attracting new members to the party. Sellers will be nervous as their homes go under the hammer today, with auction clearance rates down to levels seen during the pandemic. Nicola Powell from Domain has told the ABC the recent data shows things have changed for buyers after the budget and three rate hikes.
3: I think that they're realising that market dynamics have shifted into their favour, and they're taking their time to make their decisions.
1: Perth and parts of WA are going to be smashed by powerful winds this weekend. Gusts of up to 120 k's an hour could hit the CBD, winds similar to a Category 3 cyclone. The operation to save four people from a cave in Laos will continue today after the first was rescued successfully. And after days of hazardous surf, a $13.5 million dredging operation resumes this weekend on the Gold Coast.
4: Floriana's $69 long lunch with Mediterranean-inspired drinks. Details online.
1: Cronulla's 28-22 victory over Manly was soured by a devastating injury to New South Wales hooker Blake Brayley ahead of Origin 2 after the Shark star was forced off with a suspected broken arm. Coach Craig Fitzgibbon says Brayley will get scans today.
5: Hopefully it's clean. If it is fractured, it's clean and not displaced, so that would minimise the time.
1: And Alex de Minaur's been knocked out of the French Open, the Aussie going down to Jacob Mensik in Paris.
0: Insurance for home, content, strata, landlords. Sure. Insurance, but fair.
6: Loving this cooler weather. Top of 27 degrees, overnight low of 17 tonight and 28 again tomorrow. No chance of rain around the Bureau is saying. Just gorgeous, beautiful sunny days and light winds.
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0: 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Hello and welcome to another glorious Saturday here in Cairns. Mark in for the shift for the day. Come back in just a moment. Harry Styles is coming up. I do wish I was as cool as Harry Styles. I don't think it's ever going to happen. You know, I said it to my wife recently and she said, I wish you were as cool as Harry Styles as well. We're going to play As It Was back in just a moment right here at Star.
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0: Star 102.7, Cairns' best music, Vance Joy, setting himself up on the riptide. Hey, Tasteport Douglas is celebrating his 10th year, returning this August. Wake up with Johnny and Inky next week for the chance to win your way to some of the festival's hottest and most flavour-packed events. I like that. Sounds like food to me. Showcasing the very best food, there we go, and hospitality the Tropical North has to offer, Tasteport Douglas is an event that you won't want to miss. Tasteport Douglas back August 6 to 9. Make sure you get there. Come back in just a moment with Sunny Federa, my dear. That is next right here at Star.
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Star 102.7 Cairns best music as we work our way to news time in just a moment. It is almost 11 o'clock. I'm in a little bit of a somber mood next half hour. Beyonce is also on the way.

0: also Post Malone featuring Morgan Wallen. I do really enjoy this country crossover music that we are playing recently. It's coming up in just a moment right here at Star.
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2: J-Man, very early Sunday morning. 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These guys, Bulgaria, they're the ones that took out Eurovision 2026 with this song. So it looks like we're heading to Bulgaria next year for Eurovision.
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9: Good morning. Alana McIntyre here with the latest. As talks between Iran and the US collapse again, even after a two-hour Situation Room meeting at the White House, our energy minister says fuel supplies remain secure here until August. Donald Trump says Iran has to agree to never have a nuclear weapon or bomb and must reopen up the Strait of Hormuz. Chris Bowen says here it's best to provide ongoing flexibility for fuel companies to get fuel out to regional areas.
10: So that extension will apply till September of the 20% reduction in the minimum stock legal obligation on fuel companies.
9: Closer to home, a 67-year-old's been charged after he allegedly rammed his car into a New South Wales police station. It happened in Mudgee. Perth and parts of WA will be smashed by powerful winds this weekend. After days of hazardous surf, Gold Coast beaches have been further eroded, and now more people are using metal detectors to search for lost valuables. And Madonna has shared some pretty raunchy truths during a panel with Grindr. The singer, who's been linked to stars like Michael Jackson and Sean Penn, made this confession about her best lover.
11: I'm going to only name dead people. John Kennedy Jr.
10: No!
9: Madonna has been working with dating app Grindr to promote her new Confessions album.
1: Cairns RSL Club. If we're not your local, move closer.
9: In the NRL, a win for the Sharks over the Seagulls, defeating Manly 28-22. But it's come at a cost for the Blues ahead of Origin 2. Blake Brayley left the field with a suspected broken arm last night. In tennis, the French Open is guaranteed to provide a new men's champion after the last Grand Slam winner left the tournament and was bundled out in round 3. Novak Djokovic has been dispatched in 5 grueling sets by Brazilian teenager João Fusuka.
12: The kind of level of tennis we've seen him play created a lot of hype around him, and I think we all seen today why.
4: Escape ordinary and embrace extraordinary at Botanica Lifestyle Resort.
0: Loving this cooler weather, top of 27 degrees, overnight low of 17 tonight and 28 again tomorrow. No chance of rain around the Bureau is saying, just gorgeous, beautiful sunny days and light winds.
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0: on 2.7 Cairns, best music on this beautiful Saturday, looking so good. Whole weekend looking really good, actually. A lot of nice weather. It's a perfect time of the year. A lot of people out and about doing things. Hope you're enjoying your Saturday morning. Come back in just a moment. We will turn the lights off. Purely to save electricity. No other reason at all. We'll do it for you next here at Star.
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102.7 Cairns Best Music. I see they've listed the basketball games that are coming up for the next season. Very excited about that. Can't wait for the Taipans to be back on deck playing at the Cairns Convention Centre. We're going to come back in just a moment. Linkin Park is on the way.

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0: 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Ugh. Let's pump you up with some new music instead. Music. 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

0: Star 102.7 Cairns Best Music News coming up in just a moment. The 12 o'clock bulletin. Check in with sport around the country. Also, The Offspring on the way. They wrote some great poppy punk songs, didn't they, The Offspring? No Broke Boys also coming up. No Broke Boys, no new friends. I'm that pressure, give me my test. Ain't no vibe, ain't no shade. Yeah, we've got some great music and Teddy Swims. Stay right there. I know it's a Saturday, but it's all coming up next here at Star 102.7.
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2: J-Man, very early Sunday morning. This lady, Delta Goodrum, was in the grand final representing Australia for Eurovision 2026 over there in Vienna, in Austria. These guys, Bulgaria, they're the ones that took out Eurovision 2026 with this song. So it looks like we're heading to Bulgaria next year for Eurovision.
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9: Hi there, Alana McIntyre here with the latest. Concerns the Russian-Ukraine war could spill into neighbouring countries, with a drone flying into Romania and injuring two people. Officials say the drone struck a residential building, leading to a fire. The Russian drone is thought to have been hit by Ukraine's air defence, which altered its trajectory into Romania. BBC foreign correspondent Sarah Rainsford says the risk of conflict is rising.
10: Ukraine is also launching a lot of drones of its own, and even on these borderlands, the worry is that the war can spread.
9: Tony Abbott has been elected unopposed as the new Liberal Party president. The former Prime Minister says he has what it takes to help Angus Taylor win the next federal election, and he's planning to revive the Liberals.
11: Our economy is stagnating. Our society is fragmenting. Our security is imperiled. And underneath it all, there is a kind of spiritual malaise. We don't believe in ourselves anymore.
9: Extraordinary vision of a man riding the bonnet of a van along a busy bridge in Melbourne has emerged. A man has been charged after allegedly ramming his ute into a police station in Mudgee. And it's going to be wet and wild in WA this weekend. Damaging winds are expected in Perth, especially along the coast. A cold front is moving through this weekend, bringing gusts of up to 120 k's an hour to the CBD.
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9: In NRL, a big blow for the Blues ahead of Origin 2. Cronulla's 28-22 win over Manly was soured by a devastating injury to Blake Brayley. He left the field with a suspected broken arm last night. Coach Craig Fitzgibbon says the hooker's going to get scans today.
12: If you find the positives, then we've got Pep and Bez there who have been ready and delivered for us, but just feel like, yeah, it's still trying to work out whether we should have played him or not, but he was delivering too. He was playing such a good game.
9: And Alex de Minaur's been knocked out of the French Open, the Australian going down to Jacob Mensik in Paris.
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0: Loving this cooler weather, top of 27 degrees, overnight low of 17 tonight and 28 again tomorrow. No chance of rain around the Bureau is saying, just gorgeous, beautiful sunny days and light winds.
13: Weekend forecast. 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

0: 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Hello there, Mark in for your Saturday now afternoon. Trust things are going well for your weekend. Beautiful weather, great time to be out and about in this beautiful city. Alex Warren is coming up in just a moment. My loneliness left the room the second that you walked in. Something like a fever dream. Walking into a fever dream is next here at Star 102.7.
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0: Star 102.7 Cairns Best Music. Mark in for your afternoon. Come back in just a moment with a song from a band that were here over the weekend, last weekend actually, at Port Douglas Carnival. They thought they saw a UFO and nobody believed them. This is a great song. It's from Sneaky Sound System and it's coming up in just a moment right here at Star.
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0: myself. Star 102.7 Cairns, best music as we roll through a Saturday afternoon. Come back in just a moment. News on the way. Sport also will check in on that. And some great music, including this one called Escapism. In the back of the nightclub, sipping champagne. I don't trust any of these I'm with in the back of the taxi, sniffing. Calls, drunk texts, drunk tears, drunk sex. A little turn of the century rock from Semisonic. I know. Also check on one from Ed Sheeran. I used to love you. Now every day I hate you just a little more. That coming up next here at Star 102.7.
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12: I'm John Fabris. Protesters have turned out against the Victorian government's intention to knock down Melbourne's 44 public housing towers. They argue it'll drive up prices and rents, but the housing minister insists it's about building modern homes.
13: Renewing public housing homes that were built in the 1960s. They weren't built to today's contemporary standards.
12: A 67-year-old man who allegedly drove a ute at officers then into the Mudgee police station's front foyer in New South Wales is on multiple charges. Inside, a celebration was planned for a retiring officer's 40 years on the force. Police thankful there were no injuries.
14: There was a member of the public in the inquiry count area of the police station who was narrowly missed by the vehicle, we will allege.
12: And volunteers from the public on the coast of New South Wales are contributing to the state's first dolphin census today. They're to spend at least a quarter of an hour looking out for dolphins and report their findings on the Dolphin Research Australia portal.
11: Floriana's $69 long lunch with Mediterranean-inspired drinks. Details online.
15: Let's start with NRL, where Cronulla is counting the cost of its 28-22 win over Manly. The Sharks losing New South Wales representative Blake Brayley to a suspected broken arm. Coach Craig Fitzgibbon now questioning if he should have rested his Origin star.
16: I just feel like, it's still trying to work out whether we should have played him or not, but he was delivering too. He was playing such a good game tonight. It was like, he's such a player, but he's not going to be hurt forever.
15: Round 12 of the AFL continues shortly. Sydney facing Richmond at the SCG. Hayden McLean to notch his 100th game.
17: You know, just think to get to 100 games after missing a couple drafts and getting here a different way. Definitely be a proud moment and something I'm really looking forward to.
15: Carlton has made it three in a row, clinching a 4-point win over the Cats at the MCG. Queensland Reds sitting fifth in the Super Rugby, storming past Fiji and Drua 45-24. The Crusaders upset the ladder-leading Hurricanes 47-14. And Alex Dimonor has been knocked out of the French Open, losing to Jakub Mencik in four sets. That's sport. I'm Harrison Preeve.
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0: Loving this cooler weather. Top of 27 degrees, overnight low of 17 tonight and 28 again tomorrow. No chance of rain around the Bureau is saying. Just gorgeous, beautiful sunny days and light winds.
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Mark in for your Saturday afternoon. I trust things are going nicely for you. Come back in just a moment. And the band that is responsible for breaking up relationships with their Kiss cam. Oh,

0: I don't want to say they're home wreckers, but I think they're home wreckers. God, that reference to that video is so 6 months ago or 12 months ago. 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

0: 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That is Swedish House Mafia and Don't You Worry Child. That song actually came about because of their visit to Australia in 2012. 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Nice work. Miles Smith coming up in a moment.
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Star 102.7, Cairns' best music. We're going to come back in just a moment with the 2 o'clock news bulletin. We'll check in on the sport as well. And then a whole bunch of music, I Run, Not I Ran, coming up in just a moment.

0: Also, Brizzy's super band Powderfinger. We have a rule in this radio station, no artists with deeper voices than our own, but George Ezra proved that wrong. Green, green girls, blue, blue sky, you better throw a party on the day that I die. Sorry, we can't play that song, voice too deep, so we'll disclude it from the playlist coming up in just a moment. I'm joking. Here at Star.
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2: Shark dude, Richard Fitzpatrick. 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
12: I'm John Fabris. Defence ministers, including Australia's Richard Miles, are gathered for a meeting in Singapore. US Secretary Pete Hegseth telling them America's approach to China in the Pacific has evolved.
13: The era of performative outrage is over. Where Washington issues loud diplomatic protests that signal virtue but do not project capabilities.
12: 60-year-old Canadian man Kenneth Laws pleaded guilty to aiding 14 suicides, selling sodium nitrite online globally, including to Australia. 150 deaths have been tracked by CBS, but Law's plea means he avoids murder convictions. This is a mother of a 19-year-old who died.
14: My passion, my drive, my everything is walking with my son.
12: And Vivid Sydney's announced all drone shows for the festival have been cancelled due to Monday night's technical problems, seeing 83 plummet into Darling Harbour. Organisers acting in the interests of public safety, replacing the drones with fireworks.
1: Cairns RSL Club. If we're not your local, move closer.
15: The Knights and Eels resume round 13 of the NRL in Newcastle. Para without star pair Mitchell Moses and Junior Barlow through injury. Coach Jason Ryles backing his young guns, including a new skipper.
16: Jack Williams will be captain. Yeah. I think he's first time captain for us. So, yeah, it's a good opportunity for all the younger guys coming in. And you can't always, like, there's no pattern with the injuries. It's more direct contact or a little bit of outliers and that type of thing. The card we've been dealt at the moment.
15: The Tigers and Bulldogs searching for a much needed win later this arvo at CommBank Stadium, Melbourne Storm to host the Roosters in tonight's encounter. AFL at the SCG, at last check, the Swans up by 20 over Richmond in the second term. Fremantle facing reigning premiers Brisbane at the Gabba. The Western Bulldogs and Collingwood rounding out Super Saturday at Marvel. ACT Brumbies and Moana Pacifica to kick off in the Super Rugby this hour. Western Force tackles New South Wales Waratahs this evening. And the Hockey Roos to take on India in Game 3 of their series in Perth. Australia coming off a 2-0 loss. That's sport. I'm Harrison Preeb.
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0: Loving this cooler weather. Top of 27 degrees, overnight low of 17 tonight and 28 again tomorrow. No chance of rain around the Bureau. Saying just gorgeous, beautiful sunny days and light winds.
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Hello there, Mark, in for you. That's CNC Music Factory. We're going to come back in just a moment with an artist who went for American Idol and was doing quite well until he pulled himself out of it and said, I don't think I need that, and then launched a huge musical career. Benson Boone is on the way.

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0: Star 102.7 Cairns, best music, Ganga Jang, and Sounds of Then on your Saturday afternoon. Mark in for the show. We're going to come back in just a moment with a band that I hear mispronounced quite often. I've had a word to people about it as well. It is Mojo, not Modjo, it's Mojo. Lady, I just feel like I won't get you. French house duo had a hit with this song in 2000, and we're going to play it for you next right here at Star 102.7.
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Ain't a masterpiece. 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

0: Star 102.7, Cairns Best Music, marching our way to the 3 o'clock news bulletin. That coming up in just a moment. News and sport on the way. Then into the music, back to us straight away with Nelly and Hot In Here. It's getting hot. Getting warm in here. Vance Joy's on the way. We'll also play a great song called Repeat It. Repeat It. Yeah, all right, it was a lame joke. Martin Garrix and Ed Sheeran coming up in just a moment with their song Repeat It. Repeat it. I had to do it again. I'm sorry. Okay, all right. I stand corrected. I'll go now.
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11: I'm John Fabris. Richard Miles has addressed a meeting of defence ministers in Singapore laying out Australia's vulnerability to underwater cable damage. He describes how just 15 cables carry 99% of our internet traffic.
12: Our ability to operate as a modern economy and a functioning state, all of it is critically dependent on infrastructure that can be cut with an anchor in the middle of the night.
11: WA is facing a couple of days of brutal weather involving severe storms, heavy rain, destructive winds and large waves. The Bureau explaining part of the driving force is a deep low.
13: We only see one this deep on average once every few years, and that is what is driving that very extensive, widespread area of possible damaging winds.
11: And in Galveston, Texas, 8 students dangled horizontally 30 metres in the air for 4 hours on a roller coaster that malfunctioned and stopped near the top of the ride. They were brought down safely one by one in a fire truck basket.
10: Make Floriana your new local. Aperitivo hour, Tuesday to Saturday.
14: And our election is resuming with the Knights taking on the Eels in Newcastle. The Knights entering the clash in eight spots after a week off, and coach Justin Holbrook says it's allowed them to reset.
15: We're a long way off that, yeah, but every game's important, you know, and that's what we mentioned. We've done a really good job getting back on track with those last three. We've had the week off, and now it sort of feels like we're starting again.
14: West Tigers and the Bulldogs to follow at CommBank Stadium, while Melbourne Storm to host the Roosters in tonight's encounter. Live AFL at the SCG, where the Swans are cruising by 51 points over Richmond in the third quarter, and a battle between reigning premiers Brisbane and ladder leaders Fremantle to unfold at the Gabba. Lions coach Chris Fagan hopeful of avoiding another third quarter collapse after conceding 14 goals to the Giants.
16: Really determined to put on a better performance than we did last week, particularly in the third quarter last week. Outside of the third quarter, we were somewhere near okay, but the third quarter was a bit of a disaster. But it was a good reminder to us to go back to some of our basic philosophies and the way we go about things as a footy club.
14: That's Sport. I'm Harrison Preeb.
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0: Loving this cooler weather. Top of 27 degrees, overnight low of 17 tonight and 28 again tomorrow. No chance of rain around the Bureau. Saying just gorgeous, beautiful sunny days and light winds.
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1: Oh God, my God, how she get at me. 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

0: 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We're rolling closer and closer to a great Saturday night. We're going to come back in just a moment and we'll be stepping up onto the runway. I can turn a dance floor into a runway. I don't think I've ever turned a dance floor in the runway. I rarely get on a dance floor nowadays, but we will play that song next here for you at Star.
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0: Star 102.7, Cairns' best music on your Saturday afternoon. We'll come back in just a moment with a band that are currently playing in Sweden, Norway, Poland, Hungary, Croatia. What a great life. I should have been a huge international pop star. My only problem was that I just wasn't talented enough, or had good looks, or could write a song, or could sing. The list does go on. Yeah, Aussie's Empire of the Sun doing incredibly well overseas. Come back in just a moment right here at Star 102.7.
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2: The major milestone has been reached in the fight against yellow crazy ants, with another 180 hectares declared free of a pest. King tides are expected to impact Cairns from Friday, with the highest tide of 3 metres forecast.
3: In Cairns, we can deliver local stories from local voices that you simply can't get anywhere else.
2: Council warns that seawater could inundate roads, footpaths and private property, especially if heavy rain does coincide with those tides. In other news, Cairns will host one of the upcoming G'day Little Queenslander events as the Crisafulli government does roll out free celebrations for families across the state.
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0: Dale on a 2.7 Cairns best music leading up to the 4 o'clock news. That's it for me. Have a really great day. I will catch up with you again soon. Come back in just a moment. The iHeart Countdown is on the way. Olivia Dean is the first song, and it's coming up after this.
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10: I'm John Fabris. Multiple international undersea cables damaged by ship anchors has been raised by Richard Miles at a global meeting of defence ministers in Singapore today. He's broached Australia's reliance on only 15 internet cables.
11: The entirety of our international digital connectivity, our financial systems, our health systems, our communications, our intelligence partnerships.
10: A 67-year-old man who allegedly drove at officers and then into Mudgee Police Station in New South Wales yesterday has been denied bail. The court heard he was claimed to have warned officers before driving into the building. Nobody was heard. And America's president finished a two-hour meeting in the White House Situation Room, but with no final word on a ceasefire extension for Iran yet. Sky's translation of Iran's foreign minister indicating they're still not ready to strike an agreement anyway.
12: As I speak to you now, the exchange of messages is continuing, but an understanding has not been finalised.
9: Floriana's $69 long lunch with Mediterranean-inspired drinks. Details online.
13: It's an arm wrestle in Newcastle. The Knights are leading the Eels 12-10 early in the second half. West Tigers tackle the Bulldogs in the twilight fixture at Combank Stadium. The Tigers are coming off the bye following a rollercoaster start to the season, sitting 10th on the table. Coach Benji Marshall concedes they're far from their best.
14: When you don't have the performance you want, it's not just the players. You've got to look at what you're doing, you know, and I think that's the hardest thing to do is look in the mirror and see what you can do better, but we're all in this together. You know, it's not just the players, it's the coaching staff, it's the club, it's everyone, it's the fans. We're all in together.
13: The Storm hosts the Roosters tonight at Amy Park. And a one-sided AFL encounter at the SCG. The Swans are hammering Richmond by 106 in the final quarter. A clash of the heavyweights coming up at the Gabba. Reigning premiers Brisbane taking on Matter leaders Fremantle. Dockers coach Justin Longmuir says the Lions have threats across the park.
15: Midfield, forward line. They move the ball well out of their back line, the intercept mark well. Yeah, clearly they've been in the last three grand finals, so they've got a lot right in their game.
13: That's Sport. I'm Harrison Preeb.
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0: Loving this cooler weather. Top of 27 degrees, overnight low of 17 tonight and 28 again tomorrow. No chance of rain around the Bureau is saying. Just gorgeous, beautiful sunny days and light winds.
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19: We've got Dylan hanging out with you again this afternoon. In for Mikey. He'll be back with you next weekend. But my gosh, we've got a massive show lined up for you. It seriously is massive, because not only are we counting down the 20 biggest songs that you put your thumbs up to on the iHeart app this past week, 20 to 1, we're also going to be drawing out the winner of our Around the World and 15K competition we've been doing the last few weeks. Yeah, someone's going to walk away with flights for two and also $15,000 spending money this afternoon. That's right. Stay tuned for that. Plus, also, we'll check in with Doki Darko for the very latest in tech and gaming. And also, I'll get you across all the latest entertainment news you need to know about. But right now, let's get into this countdown, I reckon. This is number 20. It's Olivia Dean, So Easy to Fall in Love, on the iHeart Countdown right across the country.

0: number 19, that is Miles Smith and Niall Horan with Drive Safe on the iHeart Countdown right across the country. Hello, my name is Dylan.
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0: Oh my gosh, this is super exciting. The last few weeks, we've been putting you in the running for around the world flights for two and also $15,000 spending money to go with it. And I'm about to call someone back and give them this prize worth $30,000. So here we go.
4: Hello.
0: Hey, is this Jess?
4: Yes.
0: Yeah, it's Dawn from the iHeart Countdown here. How are you going?
4: I'm good. How are you?
0: Good. You entered our Around the World in 15K competition, yeah?
4: I did.
0: Do you remember what you put down?
4: Cambodia, Italy and Fiji.
0: Oh, a good mix of places there. And if you did end up winning and getting the chance to actually visit all of those places, how would you feel, do you reckon?
4: It'd be life-changing. It'd be hard to believe and... the thought of telling my kids that we'd won something like that would just be crazy.
0: Oh, how many kids do you have?
4: Three.
0: And would you take them along to any of these places?
4: That would be the hope if we can fit it all in.
0: Oh, for sure. Have they ever been overseas before?
4: No, they haven't been any further than Queensland.
0: Hey, Jess, I've got some good news for you this afternoon. You've just won around the world trips and also $15,000. Congratulations.
4: Oh my God, I can't believe it.
0: Yeah, it's all
4: Thank
0: yours.
4: You so much. Thank you so much. I can't even begin to tell you what this is going to do for our family.
0: How do you reckon the kids are going to feel?
4: Oh, they are going to go crazy. We will have to film their reaction for sure.
0: Yeah, for sure. You will have to let us know about it. And also, how do you reckon your partner's going to feel too?
4: Oh, I think this is the radio calling me. And so, yeah, he's going to go crazy too.
0: Because your birthdays are coming up soon too, aren't they?
4: They're not too. So his 40th is next year, but we were already trying to start planning and budgeting to fit a holiday in for it.
0: Yeah.
4: But it just felt so out of reach. But it's not now, so.
0: The cost of living, it's just crazy at the moment. So I reckon this prize is going to come in so handy for you and your family, right?
4: Oh, look, we feel like we work so hard just to make it week to week. And when you're parents and you've got kids, you just want to give them everything. And when you can't, that's really hard. So to win this, it's a dream come true. Thank you.
0: No worries. Well, massive congratulations again, and you enjoy that, okay?
4: Thank you so much.
0: Well, there you go, Jess. She just walked away with that $30,000 prize. Yep, around the world flights and also $15,000 spending money to go with it. How much fun was that doing? So good. I reckon we need a song to celebrate. This is new to the countdown. It's Josh Farraz's Like a Prayer on the iHeart Countdown right across.

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0: Countdown is the 20 biggest songs you gave the thumbs up to this week. Mr. Roboto. 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
1: 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But while Hollywood spends the next few years trying to cast a new actor for the big screen, the gaming world has quietly taken over the British Secret Service. Now, IO Interactive has officially released 007 First Light, and honestly, it looks like the future of the franchise is in good hands. 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Mechanically, it's brilliant, built from the creators of the recent Hitman series, and it gives you total creative control over the spycraft. 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

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Number 14.

0: across the country, in at number 14 on the iHeart Countdown. That is Noah Kahan's The Great Divide right here. And oh my gosh, have you ever met a celebrity? What's it been like for you? Because celebrities are very interesting when it comes to meeting fans. Some love it, some don't. But have you actually heard what went down a little bit earlier this week with Australia's very own Russell Crowe? Well, his patience had clearly worn thin as he confronted a crowd of eager fans outside his French hotel this week. Yeah, in a clip circling online, the star emerges from the building hot and sweaty and approaches the group with a stern warning before agreeing to sign autographs. Here, take a listen.
1: Hi, Russell. How are you doing?
2: Are you listening?
1: Yes.
2: Stay where you are. Don't push in on me.
1: Sure.
2: I'll come to you.
1: Sure.
2: Everybody's space.
1: Okay, sure.
2: As soon as somebody's in, go.
1: Okay.
2: Got me?
1: Yes.
2: Clear?
1: Yes, sir.
0: Some fans on X have commented on the whole thing, saying it was justified. They said these people are hustlers who get these autographs for free, then remarket them online for hundreds of dollars or even thousands. And someone who claimed they worked in the industry backed up the theory, saying, "I've worked on red carpet events to shoot photos of premieres, and you can always tell when these collectors and resellers show up because they have posters and copies of memorabilia for the actor or actress to sign ready to go. True fans usually want selfies with the celebrities." What do you reckon about that? That is crazy that they'd go to the lengths for that. And I've met Russell Crowe before, and he definitely is a nice person, so I'm a bit surprised by his reaction there. We're going to find out what the 13th biggest song is that you put your thumbs up to on the iHeart app this past week next, right here on the iHeart Countdown, right across the country.
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Star 102.7. He streamed them. You thumbs them up. And now we're counting them down. 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

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Push, rewind. Let's take you back to when this was in the countdown. 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
1: J-Man, very early Sunday morning. This lady, Delta Goodrum, was in the grand final representing Australia for Eurovision 2026 over there in Vienna in Austria. These guys, Bulgaria, they're the ones that took out Eurovision 2026 with this song. So it looks like we're heading to Bulgaria next year for Eurovision.
2: Yeah. 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
7: I'm John Fabris. Communication disruption by undersea cable damage has been central to Richard Miles' address to a security meeting in Singapore today. He's told fellow defence ministers it leaves everyone exposed.
8: Several cables have been severed across the Baltic and the Taiwan Strait since November of 2024. Now, maybe all of these were accidents, but even if they were, it highlights the vulnerability.
7: Eight students stranded horizontally high up on a roller coaster in Galveston, Texas, for 4 hours have been brought down safely. Officials used a fire truck basket to rescue them one by one.
9: We had to be very careful, especially with the rescuers we had in the basket at the time.
7: The Iron Shark roller coaster features a vertical drop of 30 metres. And volunteers from the public on the coast of New South Wales have been contributing to the state's first dolphin census today. They've been spending at least a quarter of an hour looking out for dolphins and will report their findings on the Dolphin Research Australia portal.
3: Make Floriana your new local. Aperitivo hour Tuesday to Saturday.
10: We're nearing full-time in the NRL in Newcastle. It's tonight's leading the Eels 28-22. A boost for the Bulldogs. Captain Stephen Crichton to back up from Origin to face the Tigers shortly at CommBank.
11: Looks good, feels good, and we're excited to have him back in our team.
10: Coach Cameron Seraldo there. Melbourne Storm to host the Roosters tonight at Amy Park. In the AFL, a demolition at the SCG. The Swans shredding the Tigers 170-56. Charlie Curnow starring with 8 goals. Isaac Heaney booting 5 and collected 32 disposals. 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
12: It was good. I mean, centre bounce was out really doubtful in the first half. They were all over us, and then outside of that, I think our connection and our, like, we just had to get back and playing our roles, specific roles. Yeah, it's nice to click and, I mean, kick pretty straight as well, so yeah, it's a good performance.
10: It's Rio leading Brisbane by 13 in the second quarter at the Gabba. Victorian teenager Oliver Peake to make his Aussie ODI debut in tonight's series opener against Pakistan. And Sunshine Coast Lightning and the Giants are on court in the Super Netball. That's sport. I'm Harrison Preeve.
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13: Loving this cooler weather, top of 27 degrees, overnight low of 17 tonight and 28 again tomorrow. No chance of rain around the Bureau is saying, just gorgeous, beautiful sunny days and light winds.
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15: Right across the country, you've got Dylan in for Mikey this week. He'll be back with you next weekend, but my gosh, you know the saying, time flies when you're having fun? Well, that's definitely the case this afternoon, because we're halfway through the countdown already. Can you believe it? Yeah, we're going to be able to find out what the number one song is this week very soon. Yeah, that's the number one song that you put your thumbs up to on the iHeart app this past week. What's it going to be? You'll find out soon. Plus, also, I'll get you across a bit more entertainment news. Plus, next, Doki Darko is going to join me again for a bit more tech and gaming. In fact, next he's going to be reviewing a brand new game. It's called Yoshi and the Mysterious Book. But before we get into that, let's get back into the countdown. In at number 9 is this really cool song. It's called Rain Dance, and it's done by British rapper Dave and Nigerian singer Tems, and it's on the air now.
16: Let's get the party started. See you at the bar, you was hardly talking. That's when I knew that your heart was scarring. Friends to lovers need a part to star in. Like, wait, babe, let me ask your pardon. This ain't Gucci, this is Prada, darling. If you want something, you can ask me, darling. And you started laughing, cause you think I'm joking. But looking in your eyes, that's the best thing. Great lights, giving you the

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1: Yoshi and the Mysterious Book has officially hit the Nintendo Switch 2, and it's trading traditional platforming for a bit of scientific discovery. 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

0: This is what it sounds like when you tell someone they've just won around-the-world flights and $15,000.
1: 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I can't even begin to tell you what this is going to do for our family. We, you know, we feel like we work so hard just to make it week to week. And when you're parents and you've got kids, you just want to give them everything. And when you can't, that's really hard. So to win this, it's a dream come true. Thank you. Thank you so much.
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number 5 song there, Alex Warren's Fever Dream, as part of your iHeart Countdown this afternoon. You've got Dylan hanging out with you, counting down the biggest tracks that you put your thumbs up to on the iHeart app this past week. If you haven't already, download that free iHeart app because you can take us wherever you go. 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There's stuff for everyone on the iHeart app, so download it today. But right now, let's get back into the countdown. Here's number 4. It's Olivia Rodrigo's freshie. It's called Drop Dead, and it's on the air now. I know.

Countdown is the 20 biggest songs you gave the thumbs up to this week. Let's take you back to when this was in the countdown. This is an iHeart Countdown flashback. 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

country, counting down the biggest tracks that you put your thumbs up to on the iHeart app this past week. You've got it locked on the iHeart countdown. Hey, it's Dylan hanging out with you this afternoon. In for Mikey, he'll be back with you next week. Now, I want to chat to you about this entertainment story that's going around the place, because when you think of celebrities, you kind of think of the persona they play out and about, like on TV shows.

0: in movies and that type of thing. Well, that's what we think when we think of Gordon Ramsay, because he has got to be one of the most feared chefs on television. But inside his home, there is one non-negotiable rule that has nothing to do with food that he wants to actually pass down to his kids, because he actually shares 6 children with his wife, Tanya Ramsay. And he actually revealed on the Fox Upfront 2026 red carpet what one of the biggest lessons is he is determined to pass down. And it's all about basic respect. Here, have a listen.
1: The one thing I've taught them all brilliantly are manners. The most important thing in life, but they cost zero.
0: Oh, such a good point there from Gordon Ramsay. I didn't really expect that to come from him. But yeah, as I mentioned before, people are a little bit different behind the scenes from what they are like on the camera. But yeah, hopefully you've actually been able to use that tip in your life as well, and you continue using it as well, because respect is so important. Hey, on the way next, we're going to find out your top 3 songs that you voted for on the iHeart Countdown this past week. What will be number 1? We're getting closer and closer to finding out right here.
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14: Hi, I'm Hannah Davies. Australia has made a scorching start at the World Rugby Sevens in Spain. Maddie Levi bagged a hat-trick in both games as the Aussies toppled South Africa 26-12 and thumped Fiji 45-5. They'll look to sweep the group stage against the USA. Jess Fox has clinched silver in the kayak finals on her return to World Cup competition in Slovenia after surgery last year to remove a kidney tumour. And at the French Open, a tough test for Aussie Daria Kasatkina, facing world number 1 Aryna Sabalenka for a spot in the 4th round.
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0: 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So kick back and enjoy it. Or dance if you prefer. Number two.

You're on the iHeart Countdown. We're going right around the country, counting down the biggest tracks of the week, 20 to 1, that you put your thumbs up to on the iHeart app this past week. Hello, it's Dylan in for Mikey this afternoon, and he'll be back with you next week. But right now, we need to find out what the number one song is this week. But before we get into that, I need to recap what the top five was. And number five was this one from Alex Warren. It's called Fever Dream. Number four was the latest from Olivia Rodrigo called Drop Dead. Number three was Bieber Rexha and Faithless's New Religion. Such a banger. Perfect for a Saturday night, which we're about to head into. You just heard this one. Taylor Swift's Elizabeth Taylor was in at number two, which means number one is American singer-songwriter Somba and his latest called Homewrecker. It's on the air now. I'm out of here. It's been fun the last couple of weeks, but yeah, Mikey's back with you next week. I'll catch you later.

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1: J-Man, very early Sunday morning. This lady, Delta Goodrum, was in the grand final representing Australia for Eurovision 2026 over there in Vienna in Austria. These guys, Bulgaria, they're the ones that took out Eurovision 2026 with this song. So it looks like we're heading to Bulgaria next year for Eurovision.
2: Yeah, I know it's supposed to be like quite an upbeat, like get up and go kind of song, but I just feel flat hearing it because I just know that Delta should have taken out the gold. 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
1: Oh, my God, I can't believe it. 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I can't even begin to tell you what this is going to do for our family. We, you know, we feel like we work so hard just to make it week to week. And when you're parents and you've got kids, you just want to give them everything. And when you can't, that's really hard. So to win this, it's a dream come true. Thank you. Thank you so much.
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1: 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We, you know, we feel like we work so hard just to make it week to week. And when you're parents and you've got kids, you just want to give them everything. And when you can't, that's really hard. So to win this, it's a dream come true. Thank you. Thank you so much.
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1: 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And when you can't, that's really hard. So to win this, it's a dream come true. Thank you. Thank you so much.
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1: The major milestone has been reached in the fight against yellow crazy ants, with another 180 hectares declared free of the pest. King tides are expected to impact Cairns from Friday, with the highest tide of 3 metres forecast.
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1: 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In other news, Cairns will host one of the upcoming G'day Little Queenslander events as the Crisafulli government does roll out free celebrations for families across the state.
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1: Shark dude Richard Fitzpatrick. 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
1: 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And when you can't, that's really hard. 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

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We actually do it. So you'll hear this. The noughties tunes you love. Mixed with the best new stuff. You'll hear this. The noughties tunes you love.

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1: Shark dude Richard Fitzpatrick. 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
2: Hey, Matt.
3: Yeah, Sam.
2: Hey, have you talked to Mark lately?
3: I haven't really talked to him, but he looks pretty down.
2: 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Yeah, well, maybe we should cheer him up then.
3: What do you suppose we should do?
2: Well,

0: Chip, come here, come here, come here.
1: Wow, look at her.
0: I know.
1: God, I've never seen Sharon look so bad before.
0: I did once before, but this is pretty bad.
1: Yeah, what do you think she got up to last night?

0: This is what it sounds like when you tell someone they've just won around-the-world flights and $15,000.
1: Oh, my God, I can't believe it. Thank you so much. I can't even begin to tell you what this is going to do for our family. We, you know, we feel like we work so hard just to make it week to week. And when you're parents and you've got kids, you just want to give them everything. And when you can't, that's really hard. So to win this, it's a dream come true. Thank you. Thank you so much.
0: Thanks to all that entered, and keep it here because we've got even bigger prizes up for grabs very soon. Star 102.7.
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0: Michelle Laurie here. 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
1: Kerry in Atherton, what was your childhood trauma meal?
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0: is what it sounds like when you tell someone they've just won around-the-world flights and $15,000.
1: 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Thank you so much. I can't even begin to tell you what this is going to do for our family. We, you know, we feel like we work so hard just to make it week to week. And when you're parents and you've got kids, you just want to give them everything. And when you can't, that's really hard. So to win this, it's a dream come true. Thank you. Thank you so much.
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0: Happy Sunday, Far North Queensland. It is Johnny and Inky on the show tomorrow morning. If you love yourself a game show, you're going to love this. It is Johnny and Inky's Lost Post Lotto.
1: Yeah, everyone is a winner on this one. You need to be tuned in. It's going to be lots of fun.
0: We've also got scary movie tickets up for grabs and Tasteport Douglas. We'll see you tomorrow morning from 6 a.m.

0: your way there. 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And all day while you work.
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1: 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And when you can't, that's really hard. 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Thank you. Thank you so much.
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1: The major milestone has been reached in the fight against yellow crazy ants, with another 180 hectares declared free of a pest. King tides are expected to impact Cairns from Friday, with the highest tide of 3 metres forecast.
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1: 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In other news, Cairns will host one of the upcoming G'day Little Queenslander events as the Crisafulli government does roll out free celebrations for families across the state.
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1: Oh, my God, I can't believe it. Thank you so much. I can't even begin to tell you what this is going to do for our family. We, you know, we feel like we work so hard just to make it week to week. And when you're parents and you've got kids, you just want to give them everything. 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So to win this, it's a dream come true. Thank you. Thank you so much.
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0: Happy Sunday, Far North Queensland. It is Johnny and Inky on the show tomorrow morning. If you love yourself a game show, you're going to love this. It is Johnny and Inky's Lost Post Lotto.
1: Yeah, everyone is a winner on this one. You need to be tuned in. It's going to be lots of fun.
0: We've also got scary movie tickets up for grabs and Taste Port Douglas. We'll see you tomorrow morning from 6 a.m.

0: really simple. Cruise the streets of Cairns in the tropical far north each weekday morning, loaded with a stash of freebies to brighten up your day.
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0: 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Cruise the streets of Cairns in the tropical far north each weekday morning, loaded with a stash of freebies to brighten up your day.

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0: 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Now that we've given our tech team a heart attack, let's play some new music instead. 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
1: J-Man, very early Sunday morning. This lady, Delta Goodrum, was in the grand final representing Australia for Eurovision 2026 over there in Vienna, in Austria. These guys, Bulgaria, they're the ones that took out Eurovision 2026 with this song. So it looks like we're heading to Bulgaria next year for Eurovision.
2: Yeah, I know it's supposed to be like quite an upbeat, like get up and go kind of song, but I just feel flat hearing it because I just know that Delta should have taken out the gold. 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
1: J-Man, very early Sunday morning. This lady, Delta Goodrum, was in the grand final representing Australia for Eurovision 2026 over there in Vienna in Austria. These guys, Bulgaria, they're the ones that took out Eurovision 2026 with this song. So it looks like we're heading to Bulgaria next year for Eurovision.
2: Yeah, I know it's supposed to be like quite an upbeat, like get up and go kind of song, but I just feel flat hearing it because I just know that Delta should have taken out the gold. 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
11: Good morning, Alana McIntyre here with the latest. The US Defence Secretary has given Australia a special shout-out during his keynote address at a security summit in Singapore. Pete Hegseth saying Australia is stepping up when it comes to defence spending. The US Defence Secretary warning there is rightful alarm over China's military build-up.
12: That comes with considerations we have to take as a sovereign nation to ensure that we're prepared for any possible contingency. And at the same time, our position hasn't changed on Taiwan.
11: A man has been cleared of Ebola in Victoria after travelling to an area near the Democratic Republic of the Congo. He arrived at Monash Medical Center's ED this week with symptoms and was moved to a negative ventilation room at Royal Melbourne Hospital before being discharged. Experts say the risk of an Ebola outbreak here is very low. A wild and wet weekend for Perth and parts of WA. Gusts of more than 100 k's an hour are lashing Busselton in WA's southwest this morning. Detectives are investigating a fatal unit fire on the Gold Coast. An elderly woman died in the blaze that broke out at Neptune Resort in Broadbeach yesterday morning. Investigations are underway after a huge brawl broke out at a soccer match in Sydney's southwest yesterday. There's a push to lower the travel warning for places like Dubai so Australians can pass through the Middle East with valid insurance. And Vivid is canning its drone show completely, replacing it with fireworks following Monday's technical issue that saw drones fall from the sky.
3: Floriana's $69 long lunch with Mediterranean-inspired drinks. Details online.
11: In NRL, the Tigers have broken their three-match losing streak, beating the Bulldogs 22-16. Canterbury coach Cam Ciraldo not convinced by some ref decisions.
10: I thought our first 10 minutes was great. Thought we got into a real dogfight there, and then we get penalised for a surrender tackle, which we'll find out about that later.
11: While the Storm beat the Roosters 18-4 in Melbourne, the Knights had a victory over the Eels 28-22, lifting last year's Wooden Spooners to fourth on the ladder.
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13: We've got a mostly sunny day ahead of us today with just some light winds this afternoon, easing off tonight though, and then dropping down around 17 degrees. Mostly sunny tomorrow and a sunny day on Tuesday with a top of 27 degrees today. You can feel
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1: Shark dude Richard Fitzpatrick, have you ever met Sir David Attenborough?
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17: Hi there, Alana McIntyre here with the latest. A cave rescue in Laos has taken a dramatic turn with four trapped villagers emerging alive after more than a week underground. The men had been searching for gold in a cave when rising rainwater cut off their escape route. Australian diver Josh Richards has told CNN pumps were repositioned to work more efficiently, allowing the operation to progress.
18: Literally as I'm gearing up, because I was going to be heading in to take food and medicine and all those sort of things, four miners popped out.
17: The United States Secretary of War has singled out Australia during his address at a security summit in Singapore. Pete Hegseth saying Australia is stepping up and that the US appreciates Australia's investment in real combat power. He says America's relationship with China is the strongest it's been in a long time, but he warns there is rightful alarm in the Pacific about Beijing's military build-up. Parts of WA are being smashed by powerful winds this morning thanks to what's called a bombing low. It's when pressure drops unusually quickly, causing destructive winds and thunderstorms. 110 km/h gusts have hit Busselton in the state's southwest, while 85 km/h wind gusts have been recorded closer to Perth. A man has been charged with arson after a house fire northeast of Brisbane, the same home that belonged to murdered teenager Angus Beaumont. A patient who had symptoms of Ebola after travelling to an area near the Democratic Republic of the Congo has been cleared and discharged from hospital. And Vivid has axed its drone show nearly a week after a technical malfunction saw drones fall from the sky.
16: Make Floriana your new local. Aperitivo hour, Tuesday to Saturday.
17: In the NRL, the Tigers have had a 22-16 victory over the Bulldogs. Coach Benji Marshall says it was a big game for them.
19: Yeah, I thought we've missed the start a lot of the games this season, and to get away to a good start there was really positive.
17: Canterbury coach Cam Ciraldo said to email the NRL over some ref calls, Canterbury have won just one of their last six, while the Melbourne Storm defeated the Sydney Roosters 18-4.
16: Escape ordinary and embrace extraordinary at Botanica Lifestyle Resort.
20: We've got a mostly sunny day ahead of us today with just some light winds this afternoon, easing off tonight though, and then dropping down around 17 degrees. Mostly sunny tomorrow and a sunny day on Tuesday with a top of 27 degrees today.
21: It's like the perfect man.
16: You're about to hear things that can't be unheard.
22: I can't even remember what I was talking about.
23: My Lord. This is what it's like.
22: Oh my God.
23: Working with a ball of hair.
16: This is Moira and Big Trev.
24: That actually sums it up.
22: I'm it does.
23: So sorry.
22: Why are you sorry?
23: Oh, dear.
22: Yeah, truth hurts. It does.
24: Whatever you're up to over the weekend, we are here to ponder some of the big things of our time.
23: We certainly are, yes.
22: We want to know, should they get rid of the thumbs up emoji? Mm. I don't think so because I use it all the time.
23: You do, and it irritates me every time.
22: And that's the reason why. Does it irritate you and anybody else that you're sending it to?
23: It
22: I don't think it is.
23: Passive aggressive.
22: It's not.
23: It's that's a noise.
22: No, it's like, hey.
23: No, it's
22: yeah, I'm going to be there.
23: Also, I have two beautiful sons. One is turning 15 soon. The other is just turned 10.
22: Yay.
23: And we are on a bit of a health kick at the moment, the family. And instead of a birthday cake for his 10th birthday, he required a birthday brisket, which I was more than happy to provide. God, so no cake in the house, but brisket more than fun. Right, with a candle in it.
24: A birthday cake replacement. Moira and Big Trip.
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0: Hope the weekend's going great. This is Moira and Big Trev.
1: Well, our youngest is no longer single figures. Eli's 10th birthday yesterday, the coolest birthday of all time. This year we went to go see Michael because that was the movie he wanted to go and see.
2: Nice.
1: And then also have a birthday brisket.
0: I'm sorry, what?
1: Which is like a birthday cake, but a brisket.
2: Oh.
1: So no cake this year. It was because we are obviously, we're on a food reduction slash increased endurance and sweating program. And it was a birthday brisket. So the brisket was served with candles.
2: That's great. Like an alternative.
1: Yes.
2: Did you stack it? Is it a tiered brisket?
1: It was more kind of like slices of brisket. So
2: and then
1: like
2: stacked?
1: Yeah. So like a,
2: what kind of brisket was it?
1: Bloody good one. Let me tell you that. It was
0: write that
1: so
0: down, Ben.
1: Good. It was so good.
2: Gravy?
1: No.
2: Just
1: brisket.
2: Goodness.
1: Yep, so birthday brisket.
2: That's great.
1: I've seen a birthday wheel of cheese as well. So someone who loves cheese had their cake, which was just a big block of cheese.
2: Oh, that'd be good.
1: Birthday hamburgers? I'd be happy with that as well.
2: Like a birthday favourites, you know, the favourite boxes?
1: Oh, yeah.
2: Better have them all stacked. Are your favourite ones, obviously.
1: Yeah.
0: Turkish.
1: No.
2: Saddest birthday cake ever.
1: Turkish delight.
0: Turkish delight. Just every single person in my house would froth over that.
1: What do you mean?
0: They fight delight. Over Turkish delights.
2: Are they?
0: Yeah.
1: Really?
2: Is that where we send them?
1: Yes. We send them with Ben.
0: Yeah. We all agree.
1: Send him Turkish delights.
2: Everybody that doesn't like Turkish delights, send him in. We'll make sure they get to Ben and his family.
1: All right. We want to know what it could be a great birthday cake replacement. We had the birthday brisket, the birthday wheel of cheese, croquembouche. That's always nice as well.
2: A what?
1: Oh, they're like a... They're a fancy dessert.
2: Doesn't sound fancy.
1: Yeah, no, it's beautiful.
0: What about a birthday tadukken?
2: Oh!
1: With a big candle in it.
0: Yeah.
1: I love it. All right, what's his suggestion?
2: Blow that out, new things.
0: Yeah, suggestion or maybe something you've had before.
1: Yes.
0: Replacement for a birthday cake.
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0: 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Real soon, we're going to talk about the thumbs up emoji. There's a push on to get rid of it. Trev reckons it should stay. We'll discuss that shortly. Right now, though.
1: So big birthday celebrations in a major house yesterday. Eli, major, turning 10.
2: Happy birthday.
1: Double figures. Did not request a birthday cake this year. In fact, requested a birthday brisket, which had served to him, complete with candles and a happy birthday sign as well, which was sensational.
2: Toffee apples would work? It'll be too sticky and just
1: that'd
2: too
1: be
2: hard
1: to crack.
2: Yeah.
1: Because you've got to... You've got to divide it up somehow.
2: Mm.
1: A birthday wheel of cheese, I'm more than happy to try this year. Yeah. I think that would be good. Mm. Some quince paste on it, possibly.
2: Quince paste.
1: Oh, quince paste.
2: Because I was thinking of toffee apples and, it'd just be, like you said, too hard.
1: Yeah, it'd be way too hard.
2: Sorry, we'll just scrap that idea.
1: Okay, then. Tell me what was the... Jelly?
2: No, sorry.
1: Trifle?
2: Ooh.
1: Birthday trifle just sounds sloppy.
0: Sounds like trough, which is kind of, you got to eat it out of there.
1: Tammy, what was your birthday replacement cake thing?
3: It was actually our wedding cake, and we had a 3-tier chocolate fountain instead of cake. And then we just had all the bits and pieces, like your strawberries and your bananas and everything to dunk in it instead of cake.
0: And as the bride, were you allowed to dunk your head under it?
1: Yeah, could you go face first?
3: Well, my dress did end up with a lot of chocolate on
2: it. Oh, did it?
3: So,
2: oh, I had one of those nights. Okay.
0: Yeah.
2: Chunks.
0: Yummo.
2: Oh, God.
0: Thanks, Tammy.
2: Ramona, your birthday cake replacement, what was it?
4: A smash cake. They're usually made of chocolate on the outside and often filled with candy or whatever else you want to put in there, I guess.
2: Wow.
4: Yeah. Mm-hmm. Yes.
1: So just
4: one for my son. He loved it.
1: Oh, that's so
4: good. Yeah, you just smash it. Yes.
2: What do you smash it with? Like your hand or something, like a bat or your
1: forehead?
4: Oh, maybe a bat would be too much heavy duty. You could probably get one of those mini hammer things. Yeah, just a hammer.
2: Just a mini hammer.
4: Yeah.
2: And what was inside it?
4: Just you could put your box of favorites, for example, or you could put Maltesers, or you could put like
2: brisket.
1: Yes.
4: I would love the taste of it. I don't know how good it would go with the chocolate on the outside.
2: No, there's only one way to try
1: it. Chocolate covered brisket. Happy to try
0: it. Like eating at Pizza Hut, all you can eat, all in one go.
1: Yes.
2: Yeah.
1: Oh, Leanne, what was your birthday cake replacement?
5: Hello. We used to get ice cream, but it wasn't a fancy ice cream cake. My mum would buy a 2-litre tub of ice cream and dump it on a plate, upside down, put some candles in it, and maybe some freckles or a bag of party mix if you're lucky.
1: That is
2: and
1: hilarious.
2: Then chucked it on top.
5: Yeah, there was 7 of us, so there was a lot to feed, and then, we just all had this big block of ice cream.
1: Would you, take slices, or we would all just sit around with a spoon each?
5: We got more civilized as we got older.
1: Okay, yep. So there were some years there was just the spoon, yep.
5: Yeah.
2: That'd be fantastic.
0: You'd be racing the temperature, though.
2: Yeah.
1: Yeah, the melting factor.
5: Yeah. But 5 kids, we polished it off pretty quick.
1: Oh, yeah, it had no chance.
2: Wow.
1: It had no chance.
2: Happy birthday, boom, bang. There you go. Hurry
1: Imagine
2: up, it's
1: the
2: hot.
1: Noise, just like, thunk, on the table. There's the cake.
2: Grab your lollies, chuck it in your face. Let's go. It's hot.
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1: We're going to talk emojis because Gen Z wants everyone to stop using the thumbs up emoji, mm-hmm. saying it comes off cold, passive aggressive.
2: Absolutely.
1: And even disrespectful.
2: I absolutely agree.
3: Really disrespectful, though?
2: Disrespectful.
3: How is it disrespectful?
2: Pardon?
4: I said, where?
2: It feels as though
1: again, where?
2: It's like, nah, that.
3: Is
2: that's,
3: it?
2: That's what I feel like. I don't know. There was someone in our life for a while who used it in that way, like as in, good on ya, and
1: then it's carried on.
2: Even now, like, I know there are certain people in my life who won't ever send me that because they know how much I don't like it.
1: I'm not one of those people.
2: No, you are not. I know that.
1: Yeah, because every time we do something or someone has a question and I agree with that, it's go, yep, thumbs up. Even you
2: yeah,
1: the dark one.
2: Yeah, I know. And it's great. It's really nice. Respectful. Thanks.
1: Do you think it should be banned?
2: Yes. I'm what on other, that side.
1: What other one would you like me to use besides the...
2: Just words. Words are great.
1: No, if I'm...
2: What? Are you that busy in your life...
1: Sometimes I am.
2: ...that you have to use emojis to communicate?
1: I use emojis all the time.
2: I know you do. The eggplant one is inappropriate, sir.
1: Oh, it's the two I can't say yes to then. Sort of looks like a thumb.
2: Yeah, I've actually just said the least favourite emojis are the laughing, crying face... because it's considered overused.
1: Oh, what? Mm-hmm. I use it all the time.
2: The clown face.
1: The what?
2: Clown face.
1: I'm never
2: passive aggressive. Annoying. Smirking face. Arrogant. Pleading face. Which I didn't actually realize was
1: a pleading face.
2: I thought that was the crying face.
4: These are all the best ones.
1: Oh. Yeah.
2: Some use irritating.
1: What about the party ones?
2: The party ones.
1: Yeah.
2: No, you know, the party ones aren't there.
1: Okay.
2: Aren't
1: on there. Because that's the ones I use. I use the thumbs up, the laughing out loud like you're crying, the party one.
2: What's the party one?
1: You know, like a party hat or a celebration.
2: Oh, the party hat, the celebration one.
1: Celebration
2: okay.
1: one.
2: Yeah, okay.
1: Yeah, but I don't think there's anything else I can use, like the peace sign. Do you want me to do that all the time?
2: No, I just want you to use words.
1: No, but if I'm just...
4: I use that.
1: Oh, what about the okay one?
2: Yeah, that's
1: okay.
2: That's good. That's nice. I like that. That's lovely.
4: No. Can we get Apple to or whoever to just split them so it's a folder just for the boomer ones so we know which ones we're not supposed to use? Yes.
1: Would that be easier?
2: It'd be so much easier. And the boomer keyboard.
4: So we can. They're still there, but it like it tells you like if you use this.
2: This is what.
4: Like
1: these are the ones
4: situation.
1: That will annoy your friends and Gen Z.
2: And then they're the only ones that you will use. I know you. Thumbs up.
4: He's already using them anyway.
1: Yes, I might as well. Is it really that passive aggressive?
2: I find it very passive. Yeah, I do. Although I've moved on slightly and I have used it occasionally, but even in my mind I'm going,
1: Oh, so you've used it.
2: I have.
1: So if you're ever using the thumbs up, that means...
2: Just think I'm making this noise.
1: Good one, Trevor.
2: Great idea, Trevor.
1: Every time I send that now to you, it's
2: running late again.
1: We want to know, do you think it's rude? And are Gen Z overthinking it? Mm-hmm. Is Moisey overthinking it? Is it just Moisey? Does someone still use it and not think it's passive aggressive?
2: Okay.
1: What do you think we should do with the thumbs up?
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6: The major milestone has been reached in the fight against yellow crazy ants, with another 180 hectares declared free of a pest. King tides are expected to impact Cairns from Friday, with the highest tide of 3 metres forecast.
7: In Cairns, we can deliver local stories from local voices that you simply can't get anywhere else.
6: Council warns that seawater could inundate roads, footpaths and private property, especially if heavy rain does coincide with those tides. In other news, Cairns will host one of the upcoming G'day Little Queenslander events as the Crisafulli government does roll out free celebrations for families across the state.
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0: right now with Moira and Big Trev. We're trying to get to the bottom of a very, very divisive issue.
1: Cold, passive-aggressive, and even disrespectful.
2: Mm-hmm.
1: Is it the thumbs up?
2: Mm-hmm.
1: Is it Donald Trump?
2: They're the same thing.
1: Same thing. Actually,
2: he does look like a thumb.
0: And the same colour.
2: Yes.
1: So could I use his face as...
2: No, thank you.
1: Or is that
2: you.
1: Very passive
2: That's
1: aggressive?
2: Very aggressive. Not even passive aggressive. Just
1: aggressive.
2: It's just, it's like the vomiting one.
1: It's like the poo one. We want to know the thumbs up emoji. Mm. Is it all of those things? Mm-hmm. Do you use it a lot? Do you find it offensive?
2: I do.
1: Moira.
2: I do very much. Madam Dakin's with me on this.
3: Yeah,
2: thank
3: absolutely.
2: You.
1: Why? Yep. Why?
3: I don't know. Just use words.
2: Yeah, words are good. Words are great.
1: But what if you're in a hurry?
2: Then use words.
3: Like, okay. Okay would do.
2: Yeah.
3: Or cool.
2: Good.
3: Nice.
1: Thumbs up says that all in once.
2: It does not.
1: Yeah.
2: But it's making this noise.
0: What if you write out the word thumbs up?
1: I'm going to... Thank you, Ben.
0: What is...
2: Thanks, Ben, because I know what's going to happen now.
0: But is that passive-aggressive or is that using words?
2: It is now. Actually, I'm conflicted by that one.
3: Yeah, I don't know.
2: I don't know.
1: Yeah, what's... Yeah.
2: Thumbs up. Thanks, Ben.
1: Can anybody guess what I'm going to be using from now on in our WhatsApp group?
3: You won't.
2: Yeah. Huh? No, you'll
3: You're
2: forget.
3: Too lazy.
2: Yeah,
3: nah.
2: It's too many words.
1: If it's annoying people, I will happily do it.
2: Yeah.
1: And by the look of Moisey's face right now,
2: that emoji.
1: Thank you, mate, Ben. Rhonda, thumbs up emoji. What do you reckon?
4: I think it's perfectly fine, but I have a friend who is extremely annoyed at me because I do use the thumbs up quite a bit.
1: Yeah.
4: And she says it's passive aggressive.
2: Oh, yep.
4: And it also reminds her of her obnoxious ex who always done thumbs up.
1: What?
2: There you go. Very smart friend you have. Very, very smart friend. Glad that they're out of that relationship as well and moving on to bigger and brighter things and people who don't thumbs up in text messages.
1: What other emoji would she rather?
4: No emojis, just straight words.
2: Thank
4: Same
2: you.
4: As
2: you.
4: This is it. Words.
1: God.
2: We could hang out, me and your friend, and just not thumbs up each other.
4: I'm too busy for that.
1: Yeah, same.
4: It's no reply or it's emoji.
1: Yeah, it's easier doing an emoji than writing out like half a paragraph.
2: It's not that hard.
1: Oh, if you ask
2: Trevor, you are not that. Rhonda might be busy. I can hear in Rhonda's voice that she's a very smart, sophisticated career woman. You, however, none of those things, particularly the woman bit.
1: Rhonda, what do you do?
4: So I'm a courier.
2: There you go.
1: She ain't busy.
2: She's always on her phone.
1: She ain't busy.
2: She's busy. She's got courier stuff.
4: Courier. That's right now.
2: That's right. Everyone wants couriered now.
1: Yeah. Thumbs up.
2: Alexis, what do you think about the thumbs up?
5: The thumbs up should definitely be banned.
2: Nice.
1: Why?
2: Thank you.
1: Well, how old are you? You sound 13.
5: My friend is
2: 13. 13. Fabulous.
5: Yeah.
1: See? Yeah. Now, why? Why? Is it really aggressive, Alexis?
5: Yeah, it's just like a no thanks.
1: A no thanks?
5: It just gives off bad energy.
1: Does it give off bad energy? I don't think it does.
2: Yeah, it does.
1: I think it just gives off like you're agreeing to something.
2: Thank you, Alexis.
0: All right, and on that note, Moira has ended the conversation.
1: Yeah, good.
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8: Terry in Atherton, what was your childhood trauma meal?
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9: they're
2: not No,
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16: Good morning, Alana McIntyre here with the latest. Emotional scenes in Laos where four exhausted men have shocked everyone emerging from a flooded cave after being stuck for more than a week. The men were cradled by those outside, many weeping in relief before being taken into medical care. Australian Josh Richards, who is part of the dive team, has told Sunrise they'd changed the pumping system this morning.
17: Obviously, the pump has drawn down enough water from that sump that the miners have decided that they didn't want to be there anymore, and they've managed to duck themselves out.
16: Officials believe two others are still missing, however, there's been no sign of them. A bombing low is moving over WA this morning, packing wind gusts of more than 100 k's an hour. Damaging winds hitting WA southwest and Perth CBD overnight. The wild weather will ease a bit today before a second burst of very strong winds hits later tonight. The family of murdered teenager Angus Beaumont have now lost their home northeast of Brisbane. It went up in flames in Clontarf. A 36-year-old man has been charged with arson. A man has been discharged and cleared of Ebola in Melbourne after being taken to hospital with symptoms following a trip to an area near the Democratic Republic of the Congo. And Donald Trump has called himself the number one attraction, saying he gets much larger audiences than Elvis in his prime, as several performers booked for a festival celebrating America's 250th birthday drop out.
18: Floriana's $69 long lunch with Mediterranean-inspired drinks. Details online.
16: In NRL, the Bulldogs have been defeated by the Tigers 22-16, the West snapping their three-match losing streak at Western Sydney Stadium last night. Canterbury coach Cam Ciraldo is set to pen a letter to the NRL about certain ref decisions.
19: I thought our first 10 minutes was great. I thought we got into a real dogfight there, and then we get penalised for a surrender tackle, which we'll find out about that later.
16: The Storm claimed victory over the Roosters 18-4 in Melbourne. The Knights beat the Eels and the Swans had a huge 114 win over the Tigers.
7: Insurance for home, content, strata, landlords. Sure, insurance, but fair.
8: We've got a mostly sunny day ahead of us today with just some light winds this afternoon, easing off tonight though, and then dropping down around 17 degrees. Mostly sunny tomorrow and a sunny day on Tuesday with a top of 27 degrees today.
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1: That's Lucas Graham with 7 years on Star 102.7, and apparently that song is now 10 years old. Good morning, I'm Nikki and I'm going to get you through till 12 o'clock this afternoon. But if you're looking for something to do this morning, the Tanks Markets have just kicked off along Collins Avenue. So you can go and grab a bite to eat, soak up some of the great atmosphere there and check out the stalls. They've also got postcards from Cairns with Hayley Gillespie from 9 o'clock this morning in Tank 4. Psycho Circus have an open toy box workshop. You've also got Bubble Labs there keeping the whole family entertained. Free yoga classes from 8:30 this morning. First Fire Forever pop-up library and music performances on the go as well. It is completely free and happening through until 1 o'clock this afternoon. So get out of the house and enjoy some great markets today at the Tanks. Coming up next, though, I've got some great music from Alex Warren, and it's Fever Dream Inside 3 right here on Star.
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0: Benson Boone with Mystical Magical on Star 102.7. I'm Nikki, and you know what is the most magical feeling? Scoring stuff for free. And that's what you can do tomorrow, because Two Story Corey is back out in the Star Car. So make sure you tune in to Joining in Inky for Breakfast. They will give you the Star Car location, and then all you have to do is catch up with Two Story Corey and go and grab yourself a share of freebies. And you can have all sorts of stuff on board, from movie tickets to Manning's Pies to Cobmongully Creek milk to goodies from the distributors, cans. And this is what I love. They have so many goodies there at the distributors, and he has them on board. Well, what he's got left after I raid them this afternoon anyway. Two Story Corey back out in the Star Car tomorrow, and the Black Eyed Peas with Meet Me Halfway next on Star.
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0: 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A brand new Ken Frost estate is coming very soon to the South Side. 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
0: 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We'll throw in some John Farnham as well. So check out who's having a birthday and what has happened on the 31st of May. But before that, we'll update you with all the latest news, sport and weather next on Star.
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17: Good morning, Alana McIntyre here with the latest. The US Defence Secretary has given Australia a special shout-out during his keynote address at a security summit in Singapore. Pete Hegseth saying Australia is stepping up when it comes to defence spending. The US Defence Secretary warning there is rightful alarm over China's military build-up.
18: That comes with considerations we have to take as a sovereign nation to ensure that we're prepared for any possible contingency. And at the same time, our position hasn't changed on Taiwan.
17: The US, the UK and Australia have also announced a new AUKUS project. They'll be developing underwater drones. Australia is set to buy 3 second-hand Virginia-class submarines from the United States. After being trapped inside a flooded cave in Laos for more than a week, 4 more men are now free. They collapsed after surprising rescuers outside the cave, managing to get out by themselves after the pumping system was changed. 2 more men are still missing. The parents of a teenager who was stabbed to death have now lost their home northeast of Brisbane. A 36-year-old has been charged with arson as a domestic violence offence after a house was destroyed by fire. Angus Beaumont was murdered by 2 juveniles in 2020. A wild and wet weekend for Perth and parts of WA thanks to what's called a bombing low. Gusts of more than 80 k's an hour have been recorded around Perth this morning. And former Geelong star Brian Cousins has revealed he's been diagnosed with motor neurone disease.
19: Make Floriana your new local. Aperitivo hour Tuesday to Saturday.
17: In the NRL, the Tigers have broken their three-match losing streak, beating the Bulldogs 22-16. Coach Benji Marshall, happy with their comeback.
20: I thought having a few of our guys back, like Uppy, Dream, even Hamasi, Tino, did a really good job for us. But I think the bye last week came at a really good time for us. You know, we got a chance to reset, refocus our attention into what we're doing really well to start the season and then put that into practice.
17: And crowds have lit fires and scuffled with police in Paris after Paris Saint-Germain claimed their second Champions League title, beating Arsenal.
19: Escape ordinary and embrace extraordinary at Botanica Lifestyle Resort.
0: We've got a mostly sunny day ahead of us today with just some light winds this afternoon, easing off tonight though, and then dropping down around 17 degrees. Mostly sunny tomorrow and a sunny day on Tuesday with a top of 27 degrees today.
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0: That's Jimmy Eat World with the middle on the last day of May here on Star 102.7. And if the 31st of May marks another lap around the sun, happy birthday to you.
1: Happy birthday to you.
0: Today is also World No Tobacco Day. It's World Parrot Day and Tommy Emmanuel celebrating his 71st birthday. He's an Australian guitarist who was listed by Music Radar as the best acoustic guitarist in the world. Leah Thompson turning 65 today, best known for her role as Lorraine in the Back to the Future film trilogy. Hollywood acting veteran Clint Eastwood turning 96 today.
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0: Not only has he starred in over 60 films, but later becoming a renowned director, receiving the Academy Award for Best Director and Best Picture for his films Unforgiven and also Million Dollar Baby. Diesel's turning 60 today. I know he might have been born in America, but we do class him as one of our own. Peppa Pig coming out on this day back in 2004. And Rocket Man, the story of Elton John, released on this day back in 2019. You know, I really need to get around to watching that because Taron Egerton out of Apex actually plays Elton John. So if you haven't seen that one, add it to your list of movies to watch this weekend. But coming up next, more music from Shaboozey, and it's a bar song, Inside 3, here on Star.
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0: cars to mod lights, wingless, junior sedans, modifieds and super streets. 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

0: Happy Sunday, Far North Queensland. It is Johnny and Inky on the show tomorrow morning. If you love yourself a game show, you're going to love this. It is Johnny and Inky's Lost Post Lotto.
1: Yeah, everyone is a winner on this one. You need to be tuned in. It's going to be lots of fun.
0: We've also got scary movie tickets up for grabs and Taste Port Douglas. We'll see you tomorrow morning from 6 a.m.

0: American Authors on Star 102.7. Good morning. I'm Nikki, hanging out with you till 12 o'clock this afternoon. Now, if it's been a while since you have headed over to our website, go and check it out, star1027.com.au. 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We've actually got a few new ones starting tomorrow, so make sure you jump on there and check it out. Also, if you have an event coming up, a community event, you can actually advertise it for free on our website. 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Coming up next, though, on Star is David Guetta, Teddy Swims and Tones and I with Gone, Gone, Gone.
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0: It is Nikki, keeping you company and getting you through your Sunday morning here on Star 102.7. Kings of Leon on the way after 10. Someone like me. Pink coming up for you today as well. And if volunteering is something you have thought about doing, there is a really cool event just around the corner, which is calling for volunteers. 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
11: Good morning, Alana McIntyre here with the latest. Pauline Hanson is warning the tax changes proposed by the Albanese government are not good for Australians moving forward or for small business. The One Nation leader has told Sky she hasn't seen the legislation yet, but she's working on a big tax shake-up for the next election.
12: I think that we need to overhaul our whole taxation system to make it a fairer system. Those people who work overtime, do their 40 hours a week or 38 hours a week, they're working overtime, they're tax to the hilt.
11: A cave rescue in Laos has taken an emotional turn with four trapped villagers emerging alive after more than a week underground. Aussie Josh Richards, who is part of the dive team, has told Sunrise they changed the pumping system.
13: Obviously, the pump has drawn down enough water from that sump that the miners have decided that they didn't want to be there anymore. And they've managed to duck themselves out.
11: The United States Secretary of War has singled out Australia during his address at a security summit in Singapore. Pete Hegseth saying Australia is stepping up and that the US appreciates Australia's investment in real combat power. The US, the UK and Australia also announcing a new AUKUS project developing underwater drones. Parts of WA are being smashed by powerful winds this morning thanks to what's called a bombing low. A man has been charged with arson after a house fire northeast of Brisbane, the same property that belonged to murdered teenager Angus Beaumont. And Vivid has axed its drone show nearly a week after a technical malfunction.
5: Floriana's $69 long lunch with